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tomorrow, tomorrow, tomorrow, tomorrow, tomorrow, tomorrow, tomorrow, tomorrow, tomorrow, tomorrow, tomorrow, tomorrow, tomorrow, tomorrow, tomorrow, ayo kita semua nonton yang kantun kakan pura gawo murid enak ngadang kok kalah.

I met my mother this morning. He brought trouble on the hill so soon. Wanna reach in heaven in due time, Lord, before God heaven up noon. As I met my mother this morning, he brought trouble for the hill so soon. He tried to reach in heaven. In

As I bought a walking up the hill this morning, as I met my father soon. He tried to reach in heaven in due time, oh, before God heaven up known. As I walking up the

One time I looked to the cross of a man on his way, but traveling down, the man looks to me like the Son of God, or said I the judgment day. He looks to me like the Son of God, Jesus Christ, traveling on. God the Father traveled, telling to a great multitude, but

Ding ding ding ding ding ding ding ding ding ding ding ding ding ding ding ding ding ding ding ding ding ding ding ding ding ding ding ding ding ding ding ding ding ding ding ding ding ding ding ding ding ding ding ding ding ding ding ding ding ding ding ding ding ding ding ding ding ding ding ding ding ding ding ding ding ding ding ding ding ding ding ding ding ding ding ding ding ding ding ding 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

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dadri dadri dadri dadri dadri dadri dadri dadri dadri dadri dadri dadri dadri dadri dadri dadri dadri dadri dadri dadri dadri dadri dadri dadri dadri dadri dadri dadri dadri dadri dadri dadri dadri dadri dadri dadri dadri dadri dadri dadri dadri dadri dadri dadri dadri dadri dadri dadri dadri dadri dadri

Dad, the dad, the dad, the dad, the dad, the dad, the dad, the dad, the dad, the dad, the dad, the dad, the dad, the dad, the dad, the dad, the dad, the dad, the dad, the dad, the dad, the dad, the dad, the dad, the dad, the dad, the dad, the dad, the dad, the dad, the dad, the dad, the dad, the dad, the dad, the dad, the dad, the dad, the dad, the dad, the dad, the dad, the dad, the dad, the dad, the dad, the dad, the dad, the dad, the dad, the dad, the dad, the dad, the dad, the dad, the dad, the dad, the dad, the dad, the dad, the dad, the dad, the dad, the dad, the dad, the dad, the dad, the dad, the dad, the dad, the dad, the dad, the dad, the dad, the dad, the dad, the dad, the dad, the dad, the dad, the dad, the dad, the dad, the dad, the dad, the dad, the dad, the dad, the 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